Californian beach, holding coffee, iced tea, while sipping on a previous drink. 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
1: Every day after work, I go to a bookstore around the corner.

what they can do, what they would do, what they could do, even what they should do. I want you to do what you can do.

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